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0: Musiekery verlede, Alphaville en Big in Japan, Bok Radio, Bok TV. Onthou om jou Wille Woensdag treffer vir my in te stuur na 074-2099. 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
3: Advertensie is 'n betaalde advertensie deur die betrokke politieke party.
4: You know, this morning I was talking to my sister in Joburg. She said they haven't had water for 10 days. Yo, I couldn't believe it. I told her it's time to move to the Western Cape. It might not be perfect, but things do work here. If something's broken, someone in charge is working on fixing it. That's why in this election, I'm not taking this for granted at all. I want to protect the progress we've made here. I want our town to keep working for all, so I'm voting Democratic Alliance.
3: Hierdie advertensie is betaal deur die betrokke politieke party en weerspieël nie noodwendig die menings van Bok Radio, sy omroepers en sy personeel nie.
5: Nee, die regte noot. 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

0: 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What is Protective Behaviours? Protective Behaviours, PB, is a program of safety and empowerment for all people. PB teaches strategies, particularly to children, to be proactive about their own safety. This personal safety program presents simple safety strategies that adults can easily learn and then teach to all children when they come in contact with them. So bly net waar jy is, net hierna gaan ons met die deskundige self gesels en sy het vir my gesê ek mag nie wat aan
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5: Natasha, ek bly al 46 jaar in Australië. 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
5: In 2009 het ek my eerste, we call it a free information session gehad, met mense wat net overwhelmingly vir my gesê het, hierdie program moet Suid-Afrika toe kom.
0: 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Waarover gaan dit?
5: Jy weet net, ek wil net eerst vir jou ietsie sê.
0: Yes, ma'am.
5: When we think in terms of abuse, and when we think particularly in terms of sexual abuse, we do teach children, every mother and father and carer, is out to teach children to protect themselves.
0: Of course.
5: But what we do is mainly Stranger Danger. And Stranger Danger is really important. It's very valid, and I do not negate the value of that program. However, what we do know in 2026 and long before is that 95% of abuse, and particularly sexual abuse, happens in trusted relationships.
0: Someone familiar.
5: The perpetrator knows and loves the child. The child loves and has a good relationship and trust in the perpetrator. So we need more than Stranger Danger.
0: You need to find that smooth, die lijntje tussen dit. Nou, want dit is Stranger Danger, yes, soos wat jy sê, is goed. Maar meeste van die tijd, is dit iemand wat jy vertrouw, is iemand wat jy ken, is iemand wat jy veilig genoeg voel om jou kinders by te los.
5: Absolutely, absolutely. I couldn't say it better. And this is the thing, protective behaviors focuses more on the child, the child's personal safety rather than road safety and safety with strangers and things like that. We teach children, I remember when you just read that, you said we want to help children to be more proactive about their safety, their personal safety. It is not a child's responsibility to keep a child safe. It is your or mine responsibility.
0: It's
5: nevertheless, we are not always going to be there. And so therefore, these skills that we teach in protective behaviors is personal skills that every child can learn and then know what to do. Know when they feel unsafe and know what to do about that.
0: I just want to say
5: about protective behaviors. Yes. You know, there are many, many safety programs in the world.
0: That's exactly what,
5: Yeah. What is it then about protective behaviors that makes it different? It is different in the sense of how we define feeling safe and feeling unsafe. So feeling unsafe for us is within the body. It's not where I am, who I am with, whether I'm traveling, whether I'm sleeping. It is what my body tells me. And it reminds me of something that you already probably know very well. Fight, flight, and freeze.
0: Absolutely.
5: Fight, flight, and freeze. Yeah. It's in there. It's in the body. The author of this program, Peg West, and I must say her name, this is just incredible that she did this, used fight, flight, and freeze.
0: Oh, wow.
5: To turn it into a childlike, child-friendly, child-safe program that we can teach them about what their bodies, you know, that heartbeat and that the tummy that feels
0: so your whole nervous system just goes.
5: This is how we define feeling unsafe and feeling safe. So, for example, if I'm in a safe home and everybody loves me and it's just great stuff, but somehow in my body feel uncomfortable, that's what we teach them to focus on. Your body will tell you whether you're feeling safe or unsafe.
0: And that's actually so important because for a 3-year-old or 4-year-old, even a 5, 6, 7, they don't know how to describe that feeling. They don't know what they're feeling. They're feeling something, but they don't know if it's normal. They don't know if it's they hulle het nie die woorde om dit vir jou te kan sê nie.
5: Precies. And what we do with them is we put them in situations, scenarios, exercises, role plays, where they can feel those uncertain feelings. But every opportunity that we have, we use childlike examples. For example, we will never say to a child with severe thunder and lightning, this is too big for a child.
0: Yeah.
5: We use an example like when you did your first race and you were waiting for the man to say, ready, set, go. You know, that kind of, that unsafe feeling that they have there. So every example that we use with them is a childlike example. In the playground, in the sandpit, your first swimming lesson, going to a new school, and things like that. But they learn, and I tell you what, Natisha, you will not believe me. Children learn this easier than adults do.
0: They're so adaptable, and they just,
5: It is just incredible. I am amazed every day to hear how easy it was for a child to say, you know, miss, I had my early warning signs. It was in my tummy. And then I realized it was because I left my homework at home. You know, those kind of examples. Yeah. And they can learn the difference. The key then is when you do have your body signals that spells fear and there's no choice or control, then what can you do? And we teach them about disclosure.
0: Okay.
5: But then again, we teach them in such a a beautiful right. way that it we make it easy for them to talk about it.
0: Because that's the most important. Hulle is bang om te praat.
5: Yeah, yeah. We do not want children to suffer from today until the last day that they have on earth. We want them to disclose. So the program is twofold.
0: Okay.
5: It's prevention. If a child has this set of skills, a perpetrator is not looking for a blonde or a redhead. A perpetrator is looking for someone who lacks knowledge and will be an easy target.
0: Yes, absolutely.
5: If we fill them and empower them with skills and strategies and language,
0: that they understand at their level. Soos wat jy sê, jy gebruik daai scenario's van die speelgrond, van die swem, van as jy daai twee koppel, het jy jy's klaar of by daai met
5: hulle. Absolutely, absolutely. It's we need to also make sure that it's not only one child or one school or one ECD center that gets a program. We want everybody to have this. There are 30 million children as though we've got a bit of work to do.
0: We've got a lot of work to do.
5: Yes.
0: Bly net waar jy is. Ons is nou weer terug saam met deel daai eers Rockset met Joyride. 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

0: 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It's so, so necessary. So for people who just, for mense wat nou net ingeskakel het, wat nou nie weet wat die Protective Behaviors Program is nie, wat is dit heel daarin? What does the program do to raise awareness and what does the program behavior teach people?
1: Ja, Natasha, the program is really twofold. One, we want to prevent every single child of becoming a victim of a perpetrator.
0: Yes.
1: Then if they are already there in that spider web and caught and cannot get out, we want them out. And so the program has got two major sections. So one is, the first half of the program is about your right to feel safe. Every single person on earth has this right. We have added that to the United Nations Bill of Rights for the child. So there are several aspects that we cover underneath that. And then there's another half, and that is what to do when you are caught in that spider web. So first of all, we teach them about their right, a right that cannot be earned and cannot be removed because it's a right.
0: It's a right. It's a right. It's not a voorrecht. It's a right.
1: Exactly. And to feel safe. But what is to feel safe? Mm. This is the catch.
0: What does it mean?
1: We have traditionally just said, be careful, don't go there and don't go in the water and the road and so on. Mm. Now we're teaching them what their body will be telling them when they feel unsafe. So we cover that. We cover safe and unsafe secrets. We have got, for example, 5 criteria for a safe and an unsafe secret. I'll just give you one.
0: Yeah, please.
1: And it's the number of people who know the secret. A safe secret is usually one that only you don't know because it's your birthday coming up and we're not going to tell you.
0: And that's
1: but
0: a
1: the
0: safe
1: rest
0: one.
1: Of the world knows. Yes. And, you know, we can have lots of people. An unsafe secret is exactly the opposite. No one on earth must know this. And the child is told.
0: No one must
1: all
0: know
1: the bad stuff that will happen if they tell. So it's exactly the opposite. Only one knows the secret. No one else does. And do you know, little kids, we start the program officially in Australia at the age of 4, and I think here it's very similar. It is
0: absolutely.
1: Kids, 3 to 5s, you know, and we give it to them over and over, not just once. You don't teach a child how to cross a traffic light.
0: Just one time and say,
1: yeah. And never again.
0: Exactly.
1: Do it again and again. And so, we start at a young age, and I have seen little children in an exercise where we give them different scenarios of secrets and say, is this a safe or an unsafe secret? And that they literally lift a little hand up and count. There's more than 5 people who know the
0: and
1: secret, so it's a safe one.
0: Sure, how quickly they snap that, eh?
1: Yeah, amazing. So then we get to the point where we say, okay, we've covered your right to feel safe. Now, what are we going to do when we feel unsafe?
0: Yeah.
1: And theme 2 says we can talk with someone about anything. And we don't say you must talk, we say we can talk.
0: That's very important. Not we must, we can. We have to.
1: Yeah. But if we say must, there's no choice there.
0: Yeah.
1: And I know an adult once in a workshop, said, oh, I'm so glad that you have changed the words because, you know what, when I was a little kid, my teacher said, you must tell. And mommy said, you must tell. And then I didn't tell. And then I was going to be in trouble because I didn't
0: you
1: tell.
0: See,
1: so then I couldn't tell.
0: Ja, daai kla, daai vrees wat daar gekweek word, net oor daai klein oortjie in 'n kind.
1: Yeah. And so what we say is we can talk with someone. Then we help them to develop those someones. Who are they? Who is the other people I can talk to?
0: Who are your safe people in your life?
1: A safety network. You know, many children grow up in violent homes.
0: Unfortunately,
1: where they are despite the violence, despite the alcoholism or whatever else might be happening, What happens in this home stays between these four walls. Mm-hmm. So what if the perpetrator lives in the house?
0: Yeah.
1: So we say someone, but that someone can be mom and dad. I help them to develop a someone on their five fingers, mm-hmm. but four of them cannot be in the same home.
0: Oh.
1: So that we have that extra.
0: Yeah.
1: Those extra
0: outside.
1: Few people. Yes, yeah. Outsiders. Mm. Exactly. And you know what? Then I think you know this too. The world is filled with children who did speak up and were not listened to, were not believed.
0: Yeah. Jy sit net aan of nee, dit kan nie wees nie. No man, you're making this up. Why are you making this up? Yeah.
1: And nothing helped to keep them safe. Mm. So we teach persistence.
0: Okay.
1: That's like when you were a little kid, you had to really concentrate to tie your shoelaces. And who showed you? Daddy showed me. Only once? No, Daddy showed me many times. Oh, so you persisted until you could do it. Just like that, we can persist to ask for help.
0: And go on
1: and get that. But it's all through games and role plays and puppets. And
0: which things. I think is amazing because you need to also bring it down to their level so that they can understand and feel safe and remember small things, just a puppet's face. And they're like, oh, yes, that's what I remember from that puppet and that's what that puppet taught me.
1: Absolutely. I can't say it better because children may forget what we tell them in those workshops. But they will remember Auntie Molly the monkey.
0: Yes.
1: You know, those kind of things. And listen, Natasha, we also do cover body awareness and ownership. This is not sex education. And a lot of schools is worried about that.
0: Okay.
1: The fact that we use correct terminology for all the body parts. We emphasize the fact that it's not sex education.
0: No.
1: It's the awareness that this is my body.
0: Yes.
1: And the knowledge that this body belongs to me.
0: Absolutely.
1: And no one, but no one can touch my body without my consent.
0: Sure. That's.
1: We do have to just really try and emphasize with people the value of using correct terminology.
0: It is important, and people they do tend to get a little bit uncomfortable with that, but it is important. I remember from a young age my parents and my mom used the correct terminology for a reason.
1: In a court of law, these other little words don't stand up at all. And I can tell you something else.
0: Okay.
1: Perpetrators are highly unlikely to target children who use correct terminology because this kid must be
0: educated and knows.
1: Yeah, she knows too much. He knows too much. I'm not going there. We don't want them to come to our kids.
0: We want them to. Ons wil hulle moet slim wees voordat dit tot wat daai punt kom. Moet hulle al klaar slim wees en slim genoeg wees om te kan sien.
1: Ja, ons sê onaantreklik.
0: Ja, dit is mooi gestel.
1: Vir 'n perpetrator.
0: Onaantreklik.
1: Ja.
0: Okay. You as an adult or as a parent get more information about this education program en hoe kan 'n mens betrokke raak? I mean, ek weet baie mense sal nie nou vir ons vra op die WhatsApp lyn nie, maar waar kan hulle gaan as hulle meer inligting wil hê?
1: Okay. Die eerste goeie plek om te gaan is ons website, nee.
0: Okay.
1: www.pbsa, dit is Protective Behaviour Southern Africa, pbsa.org.za. Okay. PBSA is also in Namibia. We are aiming for Botswana.
0: Nice.
1: It's already in Mozambique.
0: That's lovely.
1: And
0: that's amazing.
1: The whole world, the whole Africa must.
0: Yeah, but it's almost a BS.
1: That is Protective Behavior Southern Africa. PBSA.org.za.
0: Okay.
1: PBSA is also in Namibia. We are aiming for Botswana.
0: Nice.
1: It's already in Mozambique.
0: That's lovely.
1: And
0: that's amazing.
1: The whole world, the whole Africa must.
0: Yeah, but it's almost a besigheid. Kinderveiligheid, it's everybody.

0: to know their rights
1: and their worth
0: and to understand their bodies and the knowledge that their personal space and their bodies belong to them.
1: And it's also okay to feel uncomfortable, because I feel like we've been so conditioned as children, as jy nie lekker voel nie, of as jy angstig is, dan moet jy dit wegsteek. You need to mask it. You need to keep it inside. You need to not say anything about it. And I think it's so important that, no, say something.
0: Yeah.
1: You're allowed to.
0: Absolutely.
1: You're allowed to feel like that.
0: Absolutely. But you know what? It's very difficult for children to, well, anybody, even if I ask you now to talk about your last sexual encounter, you wouldn't like that.
1: Exactly.
0: And you're not going to do that. But that is exactly what a sexual abuse
1: I would like to keep my job, thank you. But yes.
0: You know what? It's exactly what a sexual abuse disclosure is about. Yeah. It's talking about that, and it's not easy. So we need to give them language and make it as easy as possible. We want them to speak up.
1: Sure, I think I've got so much respect for you and I'm so glad. Ek dink jou werk moet sommige dae verskriklik moeilik wees. Ek haal my hoed af vir jou. I have a lot of respect for you because I feel like I would probably somewhere end up in jail. because I would not be able, I don't know how you do it.
0: Natasha,
1: I really don't know.
0: I tell you what, the real heroes in my mind is the trainers here in this country. There's 38 of them.
1: That's
0: senior
1: amazing.
0: Trainers who have first come, done the practitioner training, a two-day training, then went on to deliver it to children in a school setting, ECD center, or a church, or a community center, worked in the program, then came and did the trainer, and they are doing amazing work. But I also want to say, those practitioners who are doing it week after week after week in the school, and we want it to happen slowly. So that they do
1: gradually be part of the curriculum, and it become more acceptable and spoken about more. And meer aanvaarbaar word, definitely.
0: Volgende week weer. And volgende school term, dat hulle dit weer kan doen. Net met ander games en exercises en so aan, jy weet.
1: Hilda, verskriklik baie dankie. 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
0: Southern Africa, ja.
1: Hilda, ek gaan jou groet vir vandag. 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En dit was vir my groot voorreg om jou in die atelier te hoor.
0: Ach. 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Dit was vir my so een geleentheid.
1: Jy het my weg.
0: Hier is dit opportunity. Geleentheid. Dit was so lekker om oor die program te praat. En ja.
1: Ja, ek dink dit is nodig. En dit is hoekom wat nou woensdag bestaan. En ek is so blij ons het daaroor gesels. En ek sal definitief weer in die toekoms inkry dat ons weer daaroor gesels hoor.
0: Baie dankie hoor.
1: Ek gaan jou sommer groet vir vandag in elk geval. Bly net waar jy is. Heinrich Triple H deploy op pad. Pieter Mercato met keier tot die son opkom. Want daar is lekker om 'n mens te wees. Jy moet net 'n lekker mens wees. Natasha met 'n N op Wolk Radio.

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1: Van die Middellande tot die Oeverberg staan Arinel Apteekgroep skouer aan skouer met boere en hul gesinne. 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

0: We buy cars, die makkelijkste manier om jouw rijden te verkoop.
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It's Nick Kershaw, he broke it on you. I won't let the sun go down on me. 10 minute na 3, hartlik goeiemiddag.

25 years after 9/11, new records raise new questions about toxic air. New York City has released 170,000 pages of previously undisclosed records detailing the city's response to the toxic air and dust that followed the September 11th attacks. The documents reportedly raise questions about whether officials knew more about the dangers at Ground Zero than the public was told at the time, including concerns over asbestos and other contaminants. Mayor Zoran Mamdani says the release is about transparency and accountability for the first responders, workers and residents who later developed serious illnesses. And this may not be the end. Millions more pages could potentially be released. A quarter century later, the 9/11 health story is still unfolding. One employee took customer service way too seriously. An AMC worker claims he was fired after secretly upgrading customers who ordered small popcorn to large buckets, telling them the smaller size had run out. He says he now works at McDonald's and still gives customers extra nuggets, proudly declaring he's here for the people. This bro chose the customers over the corporation. And someone just 3D printed a sock for flock cameras. A creator on MakerWorld has designed a 3D printed flock sock, a slip-on cover made to fit over flock cameras. According to the creator, the cover is designed to help protect the camera from the sun's harmful radiation, because apparently even flock cameras need a little sun protection.

trunks. Look at that mama, got it sticking in the cameraman. Oh, look at her, so. And he's up there. What's that? Hawaiian noises. Yeah.

0: Nee, die rechte noot, nee, die rechte tyd. 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
2: Police, fire department, and Wake County EMS all saying thank you.

Got a new bag. Some of them children seem to have something to say. Wearing beads and all kinds of funky clothes. And there's that thing he had in Monterey. Was a thing.

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Don't seem to be nobody that really knows. But from the way that all them children are doing, could it be that some of them's got a little more soul?

0: 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Net vir jou.
1: Hey, this is Ed Sheeran.
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0: 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Bok TV.